0: escucha la música country solo aquí, en la frecuencia correcta. 88.9 FM, la primera.
1: Hey, I was thinking we could just stay in tonight. I'll cook something.
2: Really?
1: Yeah, we don't need to go out.
2: I like that.
1: I think it'd be good for me anyway. Need to fan the flame a little bit.
2: I think that sounds romantic.
1: Okay. I'll call you later. Love you.
2: Love you.

0: La primera.
1: Getting that later, or
2: what you're saying, dude? Get
1: Father,
2: ever not?
1: I have some sins to confess. Jeez.
2: About to make a sin in here, dude.
3: Father, I have a confession.

0: safe, dude.
1: I mean, that's important. Did you hear about the case of the bubonic plague in Colorado?
0: Yeah, I did, actually. Yeah. That's really nice.
1: It's comforting. It's comforting to hear about this.
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1: So I got a phone call a few months ago from Bobby Bones, and he said, I want to do a country version of this song called Royals. We recorded a country version of this song, and Bobby and them did a video of it, a really quirky video, and put it on YouTube, and it spread pretty good. And this day, you know, compared to 10 years ago, people didn't have access to music without having to go to the store and buying it. So now people can stream and watch songs and listen to songs through YouTube, and so the exposure level is super high whenever you when you utilize all the social medias, the YouTube and the Facebook and Twitter and all that stuff. So it's pretty cool how we put that song on YouTube, the video did, and how it turned out and how people have been reacting to it. So we had a lot of fun.

wondering who's gonna kiss who first. You know what I'm talking about. Hey, baby, what you doing tonight? It's butterflies and Bud Lights under the stars and all.

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0: 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Only here. Only here.